will fade eventually. So if our time is running out, day after day, we'll make the mundane a masterpiece. Oh my, my, oh my, my love. I take one look at you, you're taking me out.

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No one knows where they are.

0: Feuilleton.
1: It's not time to make a change. Just relax, take it easy. You're still young, that's your fault. There's so much you have to know.